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0: 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Medic Rescue 11 QRS, 1216 7th Avenue, 1216 7th Avenue, Beaver Falls, apartment 202. For a 51-year-old male, rectal bleed. 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

Copy engine 23rd, 1216 7th Avenue, apartment 202. 4-year-old male with a rectal bleed, was unconscious, is now conscious, responding to the caller.

0: 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What was the apartment number again?
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0: 202.
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Request respond in the area of 169 Candleton Road, 169 Candleton Road, Darlington Township. A quad rollover at the arena. The 48-year-old female, not saying she's injured, but confused, possible head injury. E1 priority.

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Thanks, Nick Coley. Station 18, you need 169 Candleton Road, 169 Candleton Road. Reporting a quad rollover with injuries. They are refusing EMS. They're going to take them POV. Operations will be on channel 2. Forehead and cheek. They're advising to take her POV.

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1: 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They said it's going to be a horse farm. The accident occurred at the outdoor arena.
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0: 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Respond 169 Candleton Road, Darlington Township. For a quad accident at the arena, 48-year-old female in consciousness. 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
0: 5025, 169 Candleton Road, Darlington Township. 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

0: 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It is 242 3rd Street, 242 3rd Street in Aqua Bell, apartment 2A. 72-year-old female, following about 6 steps, incoherent. Is in taxi, 1 priority.
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0: Patient is conscious now. Pupils are unreactive. Per medical command, we'll go ahead and put Bert on standby, but they can make the decision when they get here.
1: We were just asking EMS if they wanted it on standby. It'll be 18-7.
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0: 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Do you have information, Bethel?
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1: You want to respond and the rescue?
0: Who's all that? Just hang on a second. County Squad 22 is on scene.
2: Squad 22, 2108.
0: What EMS units coming in?
2: Medic Ration 50.
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2: 50 Squad 22 is asking what EMS unit was responding.

Center Crash Unit Brighton. Respond 737 Penn Avenue, 737 Penn Avenue, New Brighton. 67-year-old female chest pain, difficulty breathing. T1 priority.

2112, 737 Penn Avenue, Brighton. 67-year-old female, chest pain, difficulty breathing, cardiac history, left-handed pain on her chest. Also, could you check your radio? 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

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Two main for a 66-year-old male, older mental status, elevated heart rate, hypoxic, E1 priority.

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Letterpress respond, 89 Porter Street. 189 Porter Street in Conway. 89-year-old male vomiting, not responding verbally. Sweating, audible status out of it. Priority.

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1: 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Sweating, older mental status. Out of 81 program.

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1: 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Roadway open and clear for all traffic. 92 back in. 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
1: 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Last year, transmission was broken out. 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
0: What's the point of activation again?
1: I said zone 000 for a fire smoke alarm.
0: I'm going to be on location. I got a two-story occupancy type 2 construction. I got nothing evident from tracks. It appears there's an event here.
1: Copy. Two-story mixed occupancy type 2 construction. Nothing evident from inside. Possible event code 2156.
0: With the prime orders here on the Charlie side.
1: I'll be making contact with premise orders on the Charlie side.
0: 927 is on scene.
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1: 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Mill is alert, but not oriented. For the police department.
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Engine 28, 20, 26, 723 State Avenue, 723 State Avenue in Vanport, for apartment 2 smoke.

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1: Fire pressures on 1000 Lambert Drive in Hopewell, Canyon Grays Landing, apartment building number 1, apartment 1310. A 34-year-old female bleeding from a hole that came off her arm. 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
0: Yeah. Alpha, 100 Peachtree 5.
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She took amoxicillin.

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0: 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We're transporting code 2 AS Med Center.
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0: All right, we're going to be clearing the station. 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

4302 West 6th Avenue. 4302 West 6th Avenue in West Mayfield. For a vehicle that struck a house. Unknown structural damage, unknown injuries. So the driver is barely nodding his head. 11 operations on 2.

for Metacrest, West Mayfield. Metacrest, you're needed 4302 West 6th Avenue, 4302 6th Avenue in West Mayfield. For a motor vehicle crash, car that drove into house, unknown injuries, unknown structural damage, the driver's barely nodding his head. He wants...

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0: And at 456, 4302 West 6th Avenue, 302 West 6th Avenue in West Mayfield. Motor vehicle crash, vehicle into the house. Unknown injuries, said driver can barely nod his head. And the caller just called back advising the vehicle is starting to smoke.
1: Okay.
0: 1110, do you want anyone else added to this call?
1: 22-3.
0: Copy, 22. Go ahead.
2: Two-six is going to stand down. I'll be into West Mayfield.
0: West 6th Avenue, West Mayfield. Right. Vehicle into the house. Vehicle smoking, unknown injuries. The driver can barely nod his head. Starting to smoke. 22 operations will be on 2.

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0: heading north Strickland. Medic Rescue Unit 278 Concord Circle. 278 Concord Circle Road in North Swickley. 79-year-old female difficulty breathing. 1110, go ahead.
1: All right, there's minor structural damage, steam coming from the engine. The driver appears to be intoxicated. You can hold chip off, hold this if he resolves.
0: Copy, minor structural damage, steam coming from the vehicle, hold to Beaver Falls only. 503. 26503. 278 Concord Circle Road. 278 Concord Circle Road, North Swickley. Difficulty breathing. 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She will put a light on for you.

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1: 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They're holding this to 11 only. Some minor structural damage and steam coming from the car.
0: Okay. Chip Williams back in.
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0: 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We will be 2 VLF, 2 Beaver.
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Station 49, you're needed. 1726 Foot Street, 1726 Foot Street. See an alarm going off. Caller is evacuated. Said she feels dizzy but is refusing EMS. 49 operations will be on 3 if needed.

0: County, 4910. And Ross, that's good on to Corona.
1: Yeah, thank you.

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Rescue Hopewell. You're needed 1930-1930 Crestmont Drive, Hopewell Township. 86-year-old female, tightness her chest, lightheaded, low blood pressure, difficulty breathing, D1 priority. One route. En route. 1935. 1930 Drive, Hopewell Township. 86-year-old female, tightness in her chest, lightheaded, low blood pressure, difficulty breathing. Rescue 91. Aliquippa.

0: Medic Rescue Station 91 here needed, 400 Superior Ave, apartment 118, Sally Terrence B building, apartment 118, 26-year-old female, 5 months pregnant, hasn't felt the baby move since last night, is cramping, E1 priority.
1: County 63 will be in.
0: Six 400 Superior, apartment 118, Valley Terrace, B building, 18, 26 female, 5 months pregnant, felt the baby move since last night, was in a fight last night, is cramping.

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1038, 400 Superior Avenue, Permit 118, Valley Terrace, is in Bravo Building, 118, 26-year-old female, 5 months pregnant, hasn't felt the baby move since last night, was also in a fight last night, is cramping.

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Quipa, 56-year-old female catheter blockage.

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County 611202, 11.6, 1126, 3rd Avenue, Beaver Falls, 82-year-old female, side pain, nausea, onset of 2 hours.

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Difficulty breathing. Central throat closing. B1 priority.

71 en route 1172, 1172, route 160, Green Township, 48-year-old female, throat closing, deflecting.

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Home health nurse on scene, E3 priority.

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E2 priority. County 62 will be en route. Ridgeway Avenue, Hopewell Township. 61-year-old male, infection in the leg.

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Across your spawn, one Indian restaurant. 308 Leopard Lane. 308 Leopard Lane, Bridgewater. 860 fell. Bathroom. With an ambulance. Right to. County 57. 57. We'll be in for the Wooden Indian. I-57, 1750. 86-year-old male fell in the bathroom, hip pain.

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0: I have a pole number if you're ready to copy. 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
1: Best received. 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
0: There's nothing else we can do here. 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We're going to clear.
1: Anything else you can do? So 396 and 392 clear back in 1851. Engine 396, we are on the line with Duke and Light at this.

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1: ATA, we're 10-4. 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